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Cruise 103.3 Classic Hits from the Central Coast with Kelly Cox. And the 41st annual Best of Ventura County is out in the latest issue of the VC Reporter, so I was checking it out. And it's nice that Art Walk Ventura won a prize because it's happening this weekend, all weekend, downtown Ventura.

0: Another check of traffic coming up here on Cruise 103.3. I'm Kelly Cox in for LA Dave on this Friday afternoon. And let's hope the Dodgers are not stuck in traffic. They're headed up to San Francisco to Oracle Park to face the Giants tonight. And if you want to get in on our giveaway at cruise1033.com, by all means, get yourself registered. 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
2: Pretty busy on the 101 southbound. Now, first, you have delays from Main Street down to Victoria Avenue. And up ahead, a little bit more slowing from Pacific Coast Highway up to Rose Avenue. Once you get past Rose Avenue, 101 southbound, a good ride into the San Fernando Valley. But once you reach the valley, you'll hit the brakes again. Or should I say tap the brakes. 101 traveling northbound, very slow right now from Pleasant Valley Road up to Rice Avenue. And up ahead, the usual delays from the 126 up to the 33. From the Traffic Center, I'm Mike Morris.
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0: 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I hope you have an escapade planned for the weekend or whatever you're planning. Hope there's something great on your plate that you're looking forward to. I'm looking forward to a wonderful weekend. I might even make it up to the Goleta Lemon Festival. 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The Banana Fest is happening in Port Hueneme. 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
2: Still a slow ride on the East 118. Looks like you have delays from the 23 to Sycamore Drive. The 23 northbound is slow as well from Tierra Rajada Road up to the 118. 101 northbound still very slow from Pleasant Valley Road up to Rice Avenue. Traffic on average down to about 15 miles per hour. So we're talking some big time slowing here. 101 traveling southbound before Oxnard Boulevard. There was a crate in lanes of the roadway. And be careful, that crate may still be in your way. From the Traffic Center, I'm Mike Morris.
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2: On the Oxnard Boulevard off-ramp away from the 101 northbound, just watch for a vehicle with a flat tire. It could be blocking lanes at that off-ramp. In the meantime, the North 101 still a little slow. Very slight delays from Las Poses Road up to Rose Avenue. And then up ahead, the usual delays on the North 101 between the 126 and the 33. Still seeing slight delays on the East 126 from Palm Avenue to Halleck Drive. 118 eastbound a little slow from the 23 to Madera Road. From the Traffic Center, I'm Mike Morris.
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All right, stepping in right here with Classic Hits Cruise. 103.3, I'm Steve Perez. Well, not too bad for a Saturday. Looking outside, got those high clouds hanging out. High of maybe later on of 80. We'll see how that goes out towards the beaches of Oxnard, Ventura, Santa Barbara. All right, let's keep it going right here with Classic Hits Cruise. 103.3.

0: All right, keeping your company right here with Classic Hits Cruise 103.3. I'm Steve Perez. 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
2: In Ventura on the 101 heading northbound after Victoria Ave, look out for glass blocking that left lane, causing a lot of traffic all the way from Johnson Drive. But making your way through Oxnard, not a crash in sight. Now you're accident-free on the 101 heading northbound from Ventura all the way to Carpinteria. Now you can expect a nice and quiet drive on the 126 heading southbound from Santa Paula all the way to the 101. So far, so good on the 34 as well. From the Traffic Center, I'm Ashley Johnson.
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0: All right, Classic Hits Cruise 103.3. I'm Steve Perez, me and you getting ready for some more Dodger baseball. Later on this afternoon, they'll be taking on once again the San Francisco Giants up in the Bay Area. And you know, you can catch all the Dodger action on Groovy 106.3, the home of the Dodgers. And don't forget, I know we're wrapping up the regular season, and maybe we can count on maybe a grand slam today, tomorrow, hopefully. Well, if that does happen, that would be great, because then somebody could score themselves a beautiful blue sapphire LA pendant, all courtesy George Thompson, Diamond Company in Camarillo. So far, we have four great winners for our grand slam, and wouldn't it be nice to get a fifth one? Well, make sure you are signed up and ready to go if that does happen over at KRUC1033.com and catch all the Dodger action on Groovy 106.3.
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2: Checking back on an earlier incident on the 101 heading northbound after Victoria Ave. Looks like that glass is still blocking that left lane. Drivers are trying their best to avoid it, so it's causing stop-and-go traffic from Johnson Drive. But making your way through Oxnard, you are accident-free. Now, you can expect a nice and smooth drive on the 126 heading southbound from Santa Paula all the way to the 101. Same thing follows on the 33. Everything is looking up to speed. Now, jumping back on the 101 heading northbound, your drive time from Ventura to Santa Barbara is about 30 minutes. From the Traffic Center, I'm Ashley Johnson.
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That way, you know what's pretty much going on with Cruz. 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

All right, keeping things going for you right here with Classic Hits Cruise 103.3. Also, a few things up the calendar to share with you today, September 26th. Today is National Pancakes Day, so wherever you go today to serve pancakes, make sure you get the pumpkin ones. Oh, they're delicious. Also, National Key Lime Pie Day, National Better Breakfast Day, and National Dumpling Day as well. So quite a few things to share with you off the calendar. All right, keep moving right here with Classic Hits Cruise 103.3.

0: All right. Classic Hits Cruise 103.3. Steve Perez keeping you company for your day here. And also, I got to say congratulations out to the Santa Paula High School Class of 1986. Now, they're going to be celebrating their 40th class reunion tonight. So congrats out to them. I hope you have a great time. And how would you like to have a great time over at Chumash Casino and Resort to check out comedian Ron White? Well, he's going to be there on Friday, October the 2nd. If you'd like to score yourself a pair of tickets to see him, make sure that you hit up KRUC. 103.3.com and get yourself entered on that contest page. That way, again, you can go see Mr. Ron White at Chumash Casino.
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2: In Oxnard this morning, not a crash in sight, not your accident, and debris-free on the 101 heading northbound from Ventura all the way to Carpinteria. So far, so good on the 34 going in both directions, as well as in Somas. And you can expect a nice and quiet drive on the 126 heading southbound from Santa Paula all the way to the 101. Same thing follows on the 33. Everything looks up to speed. Now let's jump back on the 101 heading northbound. Your drive time from Ventura all the way to Santa Barbara is about 20 minutes. From the traffic center, I'm Ashley Johnson.
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0: All right, doing it for you right here with Classic Hits Cruise 103.3. I'm Steve Perez. 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
2: In Newbury Park, on the 101 heading southbound before Moore Park Road, that stall is still in that center divider, but in Oxnard, very minimal delays. You are accident and debris free on the 126 heading southbound from Santa Paula all the way to the 101. And the same thing follows on the 101 heading northbound from Ventura all the way to Carpinteria. You are in the clear. So far, so good on the 34 going in both directions, as well as in Somis. Everything's looking up to speed on the 33 as well. From the traffic center, I'm Ashley Johnson.
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Keeping you company right here with Classic Hits Cruise 103.3. Well, a few things coming up pretty soon here, about 35 days into Halloween. That's coming pretty fast. 36 days until we change our time, which means we fall back. If you notice, the sun is going down a little bit earlier now. Mm-hmm. Let's keep going at Cruise 103.3.

0: Alrighty. Classic Hits Cruise 103.3. Steve Perez keeping you company here. And also, we are getting ready to party with you for Dancing Through the Decades, Saturday, October 17th, at the top of the Harbor Ballroom at the Crown Plaza in Ventura. 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
2: Good news for drivers in Newbury Park on the 101 heading southbound before Moore Park Road. That stall that was in lanes has now been cleared. Making your way through Oxnard, very minimal delays. Not a crash in sight on the 101 heading northbound from Ventura all the way to Carpinteria. You can expect a nice and smooth drive on the 126 heading southbound from Santa Paula all the way to the 101. So far, so good on the 34. Same thing follows on the 33. Everything is looking up to speed. From the Traffic Center, I'm Ashley Johnson.
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0: 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I'm Steve Perez, me and you here, getting ready for Imagine Mouth Fright Fest presented by Seekers with the heart racing thrills all during the day and the hair raising chills in the night, selected nights going down through November 2nd. 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
2: In Ventura, on the 101 heading southbound, the on-ramp from Johnson Drive is partially blocked due to a stalled semi. Making your way through Oxnard, you are in the clear. Your accident and debris free on the 126 heading southbound from Santa Paula all the way to the 101. Looks like things are looking pretty clear on the 34 going in both directions, as well as in Somas. The same thing follows on the 33. Everything looks up to speed. Now, your drive time from Ventura all the way to Santa Barbara is about 25 minutes. From the Traffic Center, I'm Ashley Johnson.
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0: All right, keeping you company right here. We're Classic Kids Cruise 103.3. I'm Steve Perez. Hey, well, don't forget the Glee Lemon Festival is happening today and tomorrow. So go on by, have a great time. They're going to have all kinds of great food going on. 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
2: On the 101 heading northbound at Moore Park Road, looks like a crash is on that right shoulder. And on the 101 heading northbound before Glen Annie Road, a stall is in that center divider. And also look out for a trash can in that center lane on the 33 heading northbound before Shell Road. But making your way on the 126 heading southbound from Santa Paula all the way to the 101, you can expect a nice and smooth ride. Same thing on the 34. Everything looks good going in both directions. From the traffic center, I'm Ashley Johnson.
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Okay, keeping it moving right here. We're Classic Hits Cruise 103.3. Well, if it's one of those weekends, if you like maybe binge watching top 5 things streaming on Netflix, you can check out. Number 5 is A Gentleman. Number 4, Crew Girl. Number 3, Joy Coy, Blue in the Face. Number 2, Not a Stranger. And number 1, Monster, The Lizzie Borden Story. All right, let's keep it going now right here with Classic Hits Cruise 103.3.

0: All right, taking care with you with Classic Hits Cruise 103.3. I'm Steve Perez. 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Two Tacos D'Enchente in the city of Oxnard. 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
2: Right now, you're going to run into some slowing on the 101 heading northbound between Las Posas Road and Central Avenue, but making your way through Oxnard, not a crash in sight. Still on the 101 heading northbound, this time between Victoria Ave and a little past the 126, you're going to run into some stop-and-go traffic, but once you get past that, you are in the clear. Speaking of the 126, you're in the clear heading southbound from Santa Paula. Let's jump to the 34. Everything is looking crystal clear, as well as in Somas. From the Traffic Center, I'm Ashley Johnson.
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Okay, classic hits, Cruise 103.3. I'm Steve Perez. I'm out of here on my way to a class reunion. And also, Kelly Cox is coming up after 2. Let's keep it right here to Cruise.

Cruise 103.3 with Kelly Cox. Happy Saturday. This is my first time here on Saturday since I started working at the station almost exactly a year ago. We'll have a great time together. I'm lining up some good music this hour from Billy Joel. Also, Starship on the Way and Prince now on Cruise 103.3.

0: Eagles on Cruise 103.3, and that peaceful, easy feeling when you're not in traffic. Of course, you may be getting on the road if you want to check a weekend traffic. That's coming up in a few seconds. And coming up next weekend at Shumash Casino Resort, Friday, October 2nd, comedian Ron White serving up a ton of laughs. He's a very funny man. And Cruise 103.3 would love to give you a pair of tickets to the show. 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
2: On the 33 heading southbound before Montilia Canyon Road, a stall is on that shoulder, so be on the lookout for that. Make your way through Oxnard, not a crash in sight, your accident and debris free. On the 101 heading northbound from Ventura all the way to Carpinteria, you can expect a nice and quiet drive on the 126 heading southbound from Santa Paula all the way to the 101. And speaking of the 101, heading northbound, your drive time from Ventura to Santa Barbara is about 30 minutes. From the traffic center, I'm Ashley Johnson.
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0: Cruise 103.3 Classic Hits for the Central Coast. Kelly Cox here, hanging on a Saturday afternoon with a check of weekend traffic coming right up. 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I don't know if you know, but we have another new sweet deal premiering this coming Friday. They're really kind of coming fast and furious right now. This coming Friday, we're premiering a sweet deal with Tacos Don Chente. 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
2: Making your way through Oxnard this afternoon, you are accident and debris free, especially on the 101 heading northbound from Ventura to Carpinteria. You can expect a quiet drive on the 126 heading southbound this Saturday afternoon from Santa Paula all the way to the 101. Things are looking pretty quiet on the 34 going in both directions, as well as in Somit. Same thing follows on the 33. It's looking up to speed. Let's jump back on the 101 heading northbound. Your drive time from Ventura to Santa Barbara is about 30 minutes. From the traffic center, I'm Ashley Johnson.
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Like the Goleta Lemon Festival at Gersh Park all day today and tomorrow. The Banana Festival in Port Hueneme. Art Walk in downtown Ventura. And all kind of fun stuff everywhere you look. Hope you're having a great weekend.

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0: 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This is a huge party we're having Saturday, October 17th at the top of the Harbor Ballroom at the Crown Plaza Ventura. We're going to have a great time dancing through five decades of tunes with L.A. Dave, Steve Perez, Rico. 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That would be KBBY and Groovy 106.2, and we'll be dancing from the 60s to the 2000s. 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
2: On the 101 heading southbound before Milpas Street, looks like a crash is on that right shoulder, but once you get past that, you're in the clear. Making your way through Oxnard, not a crash in sight, you're accident and debris free. On the 101 heading northbound from Ventura all the way to Carpinteria, now you can expect a smooth and quiet ride on the 126, heading southbound from Santa Paula all the way to the 101. Speaking of the 101 heading northbound, your drive time from Ventura to Santa Barbara is about 30 minutes from the traffic center. I'm Ashley Johnson.
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We'll have DJs spinning your favorite songs, fun photo booths, and plenty of chances to create memories with friends. And don't forget to dress in your favorite decade. Hosted by L.A. Dave, alongside Rico from 95.1 KBBY, and DJ Steve Perez. 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

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Kelly Cox here, making my plans for after work today, heading out to Surfers Point. You know how I love to walk at the beach. Plus, there's a big Seaside Oddities Expo going on out at Ventura Fairgrounds today and tomorrow. Probably going to

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0: Cruise 103.3 with Kelly Cox. And yeah, we'll do a check of weekend traffic here in just a few seconds. Here it is, still summer as far as I'm concerned, and yet there's pumpkin spice, jack-o'-lanterns, Halloween decorations, all kind of candy everywhere. So yeah, fall is here, Halloween's on the way, and SNL's season 52 premiere is tonight with Jason Brunson of the Knicks hosting, and Cat's Eye is the musical guest. Even considering the condition, the state of TV these days, especially network TV, remember? yeah, it's kind of a sign that the season is changing. So there you go. Hey, we have some really super sweet happenings on our website. Speaking of seasons changing, we have a $1,000 fall fund and back to routine rewards. A couple of ways for you to win thousands of dollars, all for the taking. So check in and enter at cruise1033.com, won't you?
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2: Pretty clear this afternoon in Oxnard, not a crash in sight. Your accident and debris free on the 34 going in both directions, as well as in Somas. Now jumping on the 101 heading northbound from Ventura to Carpinteria, you are in the clear. That same thing follows on the 126. Heading southbound from Santa Paula all the way to the 101. Jumping back on that 101 heading northbound, your drive time from Ventura to Santa Barbara is about 20 minutes. From the traffic center, I'm Ashley Johnson.
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that Crocodile Rock with Elton John on Cruise 103.3. Happy Saturday. Kelly Cox here, and for my last hour today, music coming up from Stray Cats, also Def Leppard on the way, and Cyndi Lauper now on Cruise 103.3.

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0: Rocking this town with Stray Cats on Cruise 103.3. I'm Kelly Cox, enjoying this Saturday with you, but I am going to head out and do my beach walking, hit the Ventura Fairgrounds for the Seaside Oddities. And also, I almost forgot about the Santa Barbara Independent Burrito Week. So $9 burritos are kind of in the rear view now, that they usually cost quite a bit more. But lots of restaurants are offering their burritos for $9 through Wednesday, September 30th. And all the info, of course, is in the Santa Barbara Independent. Hope you have a great rest of your weekend. I'll be back Monday morning at 10. Thanks for listening, as always, with Cruise 103.3. More fabulous tunes coming up. 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